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1: 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Veteran bluesman Mike Goulden is in the spotlight. Morgan Davis has the Lee Oscar Harmonica's classic cut, his original version of Why'd You Lie from 1982.
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0: This is folk singer Michael Jonathan. 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

0: Got the blues? Just want to hear some blues. At the Crossroads can take care of that. Listen for Buddy Guy, Golly of Old, GA20 with Charlie Musselwhite, Billy Price, Tony D, and lots more. Veteran bluesman Mike Goulden is in the spotlight. Morgan Davis has the Lee Oscar Harmonica's classic cut, his original version of Why'd You Lie from 1982.
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0: Siki LB Radio, work a dides in a tat egg, or more do honuni, I don't honda in flat honey goods on hit ad. Do yet he sin laha ada. A quack was on good d honey hit ad. Walk on no. One new goods on hit ad. The goo woozy honey, a gizzy sin honey, a gill la honey. Do the zones on sin do ya lin hit ad. A ye honey he has on with how well long day. I died in a common don't at a CKLB radio. Okay, waha.
1: Look at her in a good.
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0: This is folk singer Michael Jonathan. We are so proud on WoodSongs this week to feature a 7-time Grammy Award-winning songwriter, producer. He discovered and produced all the Judd's records, and he's got an amazing project called Night of the Orphan Train. It's Brent Mayer and all his friends, including IBMA Guitar Player of the Year Trey Hensley, on this week's broadcast of the WoodSongs Old Time Radio Hour.
1: What songs? What's a dig? Go yet he can at that sin sin. What's a dig there? A died sent on Gomadu Honoki ah. Yet so a died sin a yidzin wake zet honey. So CKLB radio, okay? Then it did on radio, okay? That eat a walk over there.

0: Got the blues? Just want to hear some blues. At the Crossroads can take care of that. Listen for Buddy Guy, Golly of Old, GA20 with Charlie Musselwhite, Billy Price, Tony D, and lots more. Veteran bluesman Mike Goulden is in the spotlight. Morgan Davis has the Lee Oscar Harmonica's classic cut, his original version of Why'd You Lie from 1982.
1: Quickly, Crossroads, who you see? The Voice of Dana Day, who yet a lot.

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We were flying high, fine as wine, having ourselves a big and rich time, and

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0: Oh, amadiwakita miedo. 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Washtedo.

0: This is folk singer Michael Jonathan. We are so proud on WoodSongs this week to feature a 7-time Grammy Award-winning songwriter, producer. He discovered and produced all the Judds records, and he's got an amazing project called Night of the Orphan Train. 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
1: Jerry Wood song who yes he done. Sint Ozzy Lunani on a doot old in a gloom zinger. 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

0: Got the blues? Just want to hear some blues. At the Crossroads can take care of that. Listen for Buddy Guy, Golly of Old, GA20 with Charlie Musselwhite, Billy Price, Tony D, and lots more. Veteran bluesman Mike Goulden is in the spotlight. Morgan Davis has the Lee Oscar Harmonica's classic cut, his original version of Why'd You Lie from 1982.
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0: Hello, I'm Brad Savage. I am an obsessive record collector. Now I'm sharing this lifelong collection with the world on a special one-hour show called Cruisin' the Decades. The concept is one song per decade from 1920 through the 2020s. It's almost like a time machine cruising through 100 years of music. Any genre and style of music is okay. Everything's represented. I hope you'll join me for Cruisin' the Decades each Saturday at 11 a.m. right here on CKLB Radio, the voice of Denendeh.
1: 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Masi Cho, have a great day.

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0: This is folk singer Michael Jonathan. We are so proud on Wood Songs this week to feature a 7-time Grammy Award-winning songwriter, producer. He discovered and produced all the Judds records, and he's got an amazing project called Night of the Orphan Train. 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
1: 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That's it.

0: Hey, it's me, Dylan Stone, and we're just putting on our parachute pants. We're getting the DeLorean all polished up, and then we're ready to take a little trip to the past to visit all your favorite singers. Is the car ready yet, Biff?
1: Just finish up the second coat now.
0: Good. I got my Walkman in my pocket, and I just might make a stop at the MTV Awards. If you think video killed the radio star, think again. 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

0: 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One song per decade in 1 hour. A full century is covered each week from 1920 through the 2020s. I'm Brad Savage, and I hope you'll join me for this journey through a lifetime of record collecting and several generations of recorded music. 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

0: Got the blues? Just want to hear some blues. At the Crossroads can take care of that. Listen for Buddy Guy, Golly of Old, GA20 with Charlie Musselwhite, Billy Price, Tony D, and lots more. Veteran bluesman Mike Goulden is in the spotlight. Morgan Davis has the Lee Oscar Harmonica's classic cut, his original version of Why'd You Lie from 1982.
1: More like at the Crossroads. Taitsene yakale lofoton saze hejon CKLB beats it eek a dule hoots away on. Chuta quits a dene, nene quits a dene he de hoots away on.
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0: This is folk singer Michael Jonathan. We are so proud on WoodSongs this week to feature a 7-time Grammy Award-winning songwriter, producer. He discovered and produced all the Judd's records, and he's got an amazing project called Night of the Orphan Train. It's Brent Mayer and all his friends, including IBMA Guitar Player of the Year Trey Hensley, on this week's broadcast of the WoodSong Old Time Radio Hour.
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0: Cuisine Marlene Michelle's video to CKLB Radio and Sin 101.9. Zink Earth into Til Zink is a beat and Sunani Ozin to Disney Ozin. No hell has new Jantu Nard won't see Hunter soon, beat us they don't see Hunter soon in Wapashina Sasarello.
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0: my name is Tanya Grubin. 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I play music during my show and I give you a little bit of information about each song. This week, I have some country from artists like everyone's favorite Loretta Lynn, some 80s from a record-breaking Australian band, a hit from the most famous Book Talk TV series of today, and I threw in a fiddle song to bring up your heart rate. 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

0: Have you ever thought about digging back in popular music history? Let's hear what music sounded like 100 years ago. I'm Brad Savage, and I hope you'll join me for a musical time machine called Cruise in the Decades, each Saturday at 11 a.m. on CKLB Radio. 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
1: 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And

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I could not get enough. 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

0: Kusi Marlene Michelle Sweetie Oja CKLB Radio and Sin 101.9. Zink Earth in Sutil Zink is a beat and Sunani Ozin to Disney Ozin. No hell has new Jantu Nard won't see Hunter soon because they don't see Hunter soon in Wapashana Sasarello.
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0: Got the blues? Just want to hear some blues. At the Crossroads can take care of that. 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Veteran bluesman Mike Goulden is in the spotlight. Morgan Davis has the Lee Oscar Harmonica's classic cut, his original version of Why'd You Lie from 1982.
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0: This is folk singer Michael Jonathan. 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

0: Got the blues? Just want to hear some blues. At the Crossroads can take care of that. Listen for Buddy Guy, Golly of Old, GA20 with Charlie Musselwhite, Billy Price, Tony D, and lots more. Veteran bluesman Mike Goulden is in the spotlight. Morgan Davis has the Lee Oscar Harmonica's classic cut, his original version of Why'd You Lie from 1982.
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0: This is folk singer Michael Jonathan. We are so proud on WoodSongs this week to feature a 7-time Grammy Award-winning songwriter, producer. He discovered and produced all the Judds records, and he's got an amazing project called Night of the Orphan Train. 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
1: What songs what's a dee go yet hik in it? A dead sin, what's a dee there? A died sent on Gomadu Honoki ah, yet so a died sin, a yidzin, okay, Zetanina. 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

train still rolls down a rusty track. 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

0: Got the blues? Just want to hear some blues. At the Crossroads can take care of that. Listen for Buddy Guy, Golly of Old, GA20 with Charlie Musselwhite, Billy Price, Tony D, and lots more. Veteran bluesman Mike Goulden is in the spotlight. Morgan Davis has the Lee Oscar Harmonica's classic cut, his original version of Why'd You Lie from 1982.
1: Could be Crossroads, who you see? CKLB Radio. Who is the voice of Danny Day who yet a lot?

Chrissy Marley Michelle's video just CKLB reload and scene 101.9. Think urging to tell thing is a bit and soon on it, odds Disney odds no hell has new and do not want a see hunter soon because they don't see hunter soon in what passion as a

0: This is folk singer Michael Jonathan. We are so proud on Wood Songs this week to feature a 7-time Grammy Award-winning songwriter, producer. He discovered and produced all the Judd's records, and he's got an amazing project called Night of the Orphan Train. It's Brent Mayer and all his friends, including IBMA Guitar Player of the Year Trey Hensley, on this week's broadcast of the Wood Songs Old Time Radio Hour.
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0: Hi, I'm Larry Kay, host of Indigenous in Music. I'm inviting you to join me every week in our Two Buffalo Studios in Sarasota, Florida. 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

Hello, I'm Brad Savage. I am an obsessive record collector. Now I'm sharing this lifelong collection with the world on a special one-hour show called Cruisin' the Decades. The concept is one song per decade from 1920 through the 2020s. It's almost like a time machine cruising through 100 years of music. Any genre and style of music is okay. Everything's represented. I hope you'll join me for Cruisin' the Decades each Saturday at 11 a.m. right here on CKLB Radio, the voice of Denendeh.

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0: Got the blues? Just want to hear some blues. At the Crossroads can take care of that. Listen for Buddy Guy, Golly of Old, GA20 with Charlie Musselwhite, Billy Price, Tony D, and lots more. Veteran blues man Mike Goulden is in the spotlight. Morgan Davis has the Lee Oscar Harmonica's classic cut, his original version of Why'd You Lie from 1982.
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0: This is folk singer Michael Jonathan. We are so proud on Woodsong this week to feature a 7-time Grammy Award-winning songwriter, producer. He discovered and produced all the Judds records, and he's got an amazing project called Night of the Orphan Train. It's Brent Mayer and all his friends, including IBMA Guitar Player of the Year Trey Hensley, on this week's broadcast of the Woodsong Old Time Radio Hour.
1: What songs is it? That's it. 我可能啥子一个字？但是这个字太难。

0: it's me, Dylan Stone, and we're just putting on our parachute pants. We're getting the DeLorean all polished up, and then we're ready to take a little trip to the past to visit all your favorite singers. Is the car ready yet, Biff?
1: Just finishing up the second coat now.
0: Good. I got my Walkman in my pocket, and I just might make a stop at the MTV Awards. If you think video killed the radio star, think again. 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

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One song per decade in 1 hour. A full century is covered each week from 1920 through the 2020s. I'm Brad Savage, and I hope you'll join me for this journey through a lifetime of record collecting and several generations of recorded music. 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

0: Got the blues? Just want to hear some blues. At the Crossroads can take care of that. Listen for Buddy Guy, Golly of Old, GA20 with Charlie Musselwhite, Billy Price, Tony D, and lots more. Veteran bluesman Mike Goulden is in the spotlight. Morgan Davis has the Lee Oscar Harmonica's classic cut, his original version of Why'd You Lie from 1982.
1: More like at the Crossroads. Taitsine yakale lofoton sate hejon CKLB beats ete ek etule hoots away on. Chuta quits etene, nene quits etene hete hoots away on.

0: This is folk singer Michael Jonathan. We are so proud on WoodSongs this week to feature a 7-time Grammy Award-winning songwriter, producer. He discovered and produced all the Judd's records, and he's got an amazing project called Night of the Orphan Train. 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

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I play music during my show and I give you a little bit of information about each song. 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

Have you ever thought about digging back in popular music history? Let's hear what music sounded like 100 years ago. I'm Brad Savage, and I hope you'll join me for a musical time machine called Cruisin' the Decades, each Saturday at 11 a.m. on CKLB Radio. 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

0: my name is Tanya Grubin. 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

0: Got the blues? Just want to hear some blues. At the Crossroads can take care of that. 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Veteran blues man Mike Goulden is in the spotlight. Morgan Davis has the Lee Oscar Harmonica's classic cut, his original version of Why'd You Lie from 1982.
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0: This is folk singer Michael Jonathan. 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He discovered and produced all the Judds records, and he's got an amazing project called Night of the Orphan Train. 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

0: Hey, it's me, Dylan Stone, and we're just putting on our parachute pants. We're getting the DeLorean all polished up, and then we're ready to take a little trip to the past to visit all your favorite singers. Is the car ready yet, Biff?
1: Just finishing up the second coat now.
0: Good. I got my Walkman in my pocket, and I just might make a stop at the MTV Awards. 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

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He said, give me all your money, but I got to his first, and I took his Colts too and the whole third verse. But he picked my back pocket, worked the $5 loose I had tucked in behind a can of Copenhagen snooze.

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1: Pittsburgh. 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Ich bin so. 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

Good morning, Dan and Day. How are you today? Welcome to today's broadcast of Dan and Day Sunrise. I'm your host, Roy Dahl. It is Wednesday, May 27th. Today, the 147th day of the year, which means there are only 218 days left in the year 2026. And by the way, if you are someone who is already looking forward to celebrating Thanksgiving Day on Monday, October 12th this year, this is a reminder that you have to wait 137 days to celebrate Thanksgiving with family and friends. So mark that down on your calendar, Monday, October 12th. Weather Bureau tells me that here in the capital region, we should be expecting a mix of sun and cloud today with a high of 18 and a low of 8 degrees. But remember, as always, wherever you are and whatever you're doing, as long as you have a smile on your face and a song in your heart and a skip in your step, every day is BEAUtiful. So grab your coat, get outside, and enjoy the day with someone.

to someone who works in the legal profession today. Find out what they do on a daily basis. What part of their job gives them the greatest career satisfaction? And how do they overcome some of their most challenging days? Who knows? Maybe after a long conversation over a hot coffee, a cup of tea, or a cool beverage, you might discover within yourself the desire to work in the legal profession one day. 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And if you tuned in to us through CKLBRadio.com, whether you're tuned in from the Atlantic Canada, Quebec, Ontario, the Prairies, the West Coast, Yukon, or Nunavut regions, or perhaps somewhere else in the world, maybe you're tuned into us from Fiji, or perhaps somewhere in India, or maybe even somewhere else in Poland. Well, wherever you tuned into us from, thank you for tuning in. 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But we are really happy that you're tuned into our station here in the Northwest Territories, otherwise known as Den and Day. As usual, we have a lot in store for you. We've got some great music, some interesting stories and tidbits along the way, regional weather and news updates later on. But before we get to all of that, let's sit back, relax, and enjoy this song that I'm sure will bring

Welcome back. Yes, it is indeed Wednesday, May 27th today, the 21st Wednesday on the 21st week of 2026. And if you're counting, today marks the 69th day of spring, which means there are only 25 days left until the arrival of summer. There are, of course, several other reasons we should be celebrating today. For instance, did you know that today is National Cellophane Tape Day? It is also National Grape Popsicle Day, but I'll tell you more about those later on in the show. Today, we see the continuation of such things as Older Person's Mental Health Week, as well as Prepare Tomorrow's Parents Month. A reminder that the astrological sign for this time of May is Gemini, the birth flowers for May, Lily of the Valley, and Hawthorn, the birth stone, Emerald. Famous people who were born on this day include the showman himself, Wild Bill Hickok, was born on this day in 1837. Well-known American actor best known for his performances in horror films, Vincent Price was born on this day in 1911. And model and actress Lee Meriwether was born on this day in 1935. Famous people who were married on this day in 1929. Aviator Charles Lindbergh married author Anne Morrow. Scrolling through the pages of time now, looking for all the good things that happened on this day. In 1930, the Chrysler Building in New York City opened to the public. At the time, it was 1,046 feet tall and was noted for being the tallest man-made structure. In 1937, the Golden Gate Bridge in San Francisco opened to pedestrian traffic. And in 1933, the cartoon Three Little Pigs with the hit song Who's Afraid of the Big Bad Wolf was released by the Walt Disney Company. In music history on this day, in 1994, the Eagles reunited after 14 years for a show in Burbank, California, and closed the show with the song Desperado. In 1995, the debut album of Hootie and the Blowfish, Cracked Rearview, became the number one album in the United States. And in the year 2006, the Red Hot Chili Peppers hit number one on the album charts with the two-disc album Stadium Arcadium. In sports history on this day in 1938, Donald Bradman became the first person to score 1,000 cricket runs. Your word of the day from our good friends at Merriam-Webster Dictionary is Gordian Knot, and that is two words. The first word is spelled G-O-R-D-I-A-N. The second word is spelled K-N-O-T. Together, they are Gordian Knot. It is a noun. And Gordian Knot refers to a complicated and difficult problem. It is often used in the phrase, cut the Gordian knot, which means to solve a difficult problem in a very direct way by doing something forceful or extreme. An example of how you could use the word in a sentence is, the organization's change in leadership is widely applauded as a step towards stability, but many are less than optimistic about the new director's ability to cut the Gordian knot at the center of its troubles. So your challenge for today is to try and use that word in an everyday conversation. So go ahead, impress your family, friends, coworkers, classmates, and neighbors with your newfound expanded vocabulary. In the meantime, if today is your birthday, on behalf of everybody here at CKLB, we wish you the very best on this day of days. So happy birthday! And we dedicate this song to you.

Here is your birthday horoscope for Wednesday, May the 27th. You are highly insightful and often help others better understand themselves, artistically gifted. You have a natural creative bent in addition to general smarts. You are exceptionally hardworking and quite ambitious, a combination that virtually guarantees success. Your determination is at your core, even though you can sometimes appear scattered. An overall feeling of balance and harmony is likely in the year ahead. Pleasant opportunities for cooperation are on the horizon. You can be in comfortable demand and personally popular. And achieving a successful balance between work and play is within reach. It's a time of feeling hopeful as you sense that things are coming together. A moderate approach to your life and emotions is successful, and reduced stress on both your mind and body can be just what you need this year. Your self-confidence and positive attitude will reward you. That is your birthday horoscope for Wednesday, May the 27th. Have a great day.

0: May 27th, 1937. The newly completed Golden Gate Bridge opens to the public, connecting San Francisco and Marin County, California. For the bridge's first day, only pedestrians were allowed onto the span. Louis Reggiardo helped build the famous suspension bridge.
1: Nothing more thrilling to me than to get on one end of the bridge of my car and drive through and see these towers, how they stand up, how majestically against the sky, how wonderful it is.
0: 1999. A UN tribunal in the Netherlands indicts Yugoslav President Slobodan Milosevic and four of his aides for war crimes in Kosovo. 2 years later, Milosevic is arrested and handed over to the tribunal. In 2006, he's found dead in his prison cell while still on trial. 1941. During World War II, the British Navy sinks Nazi Germany's battleship Bismarck off the coast of France. 1936. The Queen Mary, one of the world's great ocean liners, leaves England on its maiden voyage. The ship, part of the Cunard Line, is now retired, serving as a hotel and conference center in Long Beach, California. And 1995.
2: If you think the game is worthwhile, then you just play the hand you're dealt. Sometimes you get a lot of face cards, sometimes you don't. But I think the game's worthwhile. I really do.
0: Actor Christopher Reeve is paralyzed when he's thrown from his horse during an equestrian event in Charlottesville, Virginia. Reeve, best known for playing Superman on the silver screen, dies more than 9 years later. Today in history, May 27th. Camille Bohannon, The Associated Press.
3: This week's full of great rock birthdays, and we're kicking it off today with Neil Finn, vocalist for the bands Split Enz and Crowded House. He joined his brother Tim in the band Split Enz in 1980 and wrote their biggest hit, I Got You. After the band broke up in 1984, Finn went on to form Crowded House, which produced the hits Don't Dream It's Over, Something So Strong, and Locked Out. As a solo artist, Finn has collaborated with Sheryl Crow, performed with the comedy duo Flight of the Conchords, and since last year has been touring with Fleetwood Mac alongside Heartbreakers guitarist Mike Campbell. So happy 61st birthday to Neil Finn. Happy birthday to you if your birthday is May 27th.
4: Good morning, everyone. I'm meteorologist Justin Horn with a look back at this day in weather history. And today we're going to go back to 1997. It was on this day, 23 years ago, that an F5 tornado touched down in Gerald, just north of Austin. The tornado would kill 27 people. At its peak, the twister was 3/4 mile wide and had a path 5 miles long. Houses were swept off their foundations. The Gerald tornado was one of 20 tornadoes reported that day, and it still ranks as the 10th deadliest tornado in Texas history. And that's what happened on this day in weather history.
5: Crazy music facts everyone should know. On August 13, 1966, in response to John Lennon's more popular than Jesus comment, a radio station in Texas held a burning of Beatles merchandise. The next day, the broadcast tower was struck by lightning, damaging much of their equipment and sending the news director to the hospital. Simon and Garfunkel's first album was so unsuccessful that the duo split. Their producer took one of the songs from the album, remixed it without their knowledge or permission, and The Sounds of Silence became a hit. In music, an eighth note is called a quaver, a 16th note is called a semiquaver, a 32nd note is called a demisemiquaver, a 64th note is called a hemidemisemiquaver, a 128th note is called a semihemidemisemiquaver, and a 256th note is called a demisemihemidemisemiquaver. Dave Grohl was the only band member of Foo Fighters when recording the first album. He wrote and recorded all vocal, guitar, bass, and drum tracks himself. Crazy music facts everyone should know.
6: Now, here are three reasons to celebrate Wednesday, May 27th. Did you know that today is National Cellophane Tape Day? Today could be a sticky situation as we recognize National Cellophane Tape Day. Can you imagine where we would be without this invention? Wrapping presents would be slightly more difficult without it. Also known as invisible tape or scotch tape, this innovation can be found in every household and office. Richard Gurley Drew invented the invisible tape in 1930. He created the tape from cellulose and originally called it cellulose tape. So how do you observe this day? From craft projects to posters, cellophane tape holds up to the hype. How many rolls of this invisible tape do you have laying around? Wrap

Day. In San Francisco, California, in 1905, 11-year-old Frank Epperson was outside his porch, mixing water with a white powdered flavoring to make soda. Upon going inside, he left it there on the porch with the stirring stick still in it. That night, the temperature reached a record low, and the following morning, Frank discovered the drink had frozen to the stick. Years later, Epperson introduced his treat at a fireman's ball, where it was a huge success. Epperson applied for a patent in 1924 for his frozen confectionery, which he called Epsicle Ice Pop. He later renamed it the Popsicle. Popsicles are one of the summertime's favorite treats for kids of all ages. And finally, if you're still looking for a reason to celebrate, you could be celebrating Nothing to Fear Day. On this day in 1941, President Franklin Roosevelt declared that the only thing we have to fear is fear itself. Fear is a natural and necessary survival response. However, it can also be a negative emotion when it causes us to act irrationally. When we let fear rule our lives, we see things differently, become more cautious and timid, or overreact to circumstances in ways that are potentially dangerous to ourselves and to others. Nothing to Fear Day is a time to evaluate ourselves and identify where our fears are. It drives us to even do things that keep us from being the best version of ourselves. And there you have it. Three reasons to celebrate. Wednesday, May the 27th. Have a great day.

Here's another story from the files of the odd, the curious, and the interesting. A researcher uncovered a fragment from a long-lost 12th century French poem in the binding of a book at a University of Oxford library in Britain. Tamara Atkin from Queen Mary University of London was researching the reuse of books in the 16th century when she found a fragment from the long-lost poem Sage d'Orange in the binding of a book published in 1528 and currently housed at Oxford's Bodleian Library. The poem tells the story of the Sage of Orange, a city in the Rhone Valley, and is part of a cycle of epic narrative poems about the legendary hero Guillaume d'Orange. Atkins said scholars had long known about the poem's existence, but it was believed to be lost until the discovery of the fragment, which she said appears to come from a copy printed in England in the late 13th century. Philip Bennett, an expert on d'Orange from the University of Edinburgh, told The Guardian the discovery of the fragment we now have fills an important gap in the poetic biography of the epic hero. This is a most exciting addition to the corpus of medieval French epic poetry. Atkins said the same book also included a fragment from Borel's Roman de Tristan, an early telling of the medieval romance story of Tristan and Isolde. She said the fragment was published in the 12th century and contains significant differences from the only other known copy of the poem, an incomplete 13th century manuscript housed at the Bibliothèque Nationale de France. Atkins said, "It's fantastically exciting to discover something that's been lost all this time, but I do think it is also worth simultaneously holding the thought that actually the only reason these fragments have survived is because at some point someone thought the manuscript in which they appeared were not valuable as anything other than waste. I think there's a sort of lovely tension in that." And there's another entry from the files of the odd, the curious, and the interesting.

From the CKLB newsroom, here's some of the stories making headlines this hour. In national news come these stories. Even though Alberta's separation was still a problem, the premiers of Western provinces and territories met in Kananaskis to work on making economic corridors better. Key agreements included putting money into important infrastructure and making a federal port strategy. A report said that by 2075, $60 to $69 billion should be invested. Laws about online threat reporting, international trade, and buying weapons were all talked about. Concerns about Alberta's vote on separation led some premiers to call for unity and teamwork for Canada's future. Elsewhere in national news comes this story. Survivors of Canada's residential school system spoke in front of the Permanent People's Tribunal in Montreal. This court is looking into Canada's residential school system and human rights violations. Survivors' accounts of sexual assault and emotional trauma were especially powerful. Journalists who have written about residential schools also contributed. Some survivors made it clear that these institutions want to get rid of Indigenous culture. On Friday, there will likely be an interim ruling. On September 30th, there will be a full ruling. In territorial news come these stories. RCMP officers briefed Yellowknife residents about NWT policing, including border checks on drug trafficking and mail inspections. Chief Superintendent Dyson Smith said vehicle searches are required by law to have reasonable suspicion. The Justice Minister highlighted interterritorial public safety coordination and attendees supported holistic addiction treatment. Smith said most drug offenders are adults and noted community involvement and recent drug seizures. The RCMP in the Northwest Territory say that the Civil Forfeiture Act and Trespass Act could make people safer. RCMP think the bills would give police more options, such as the ability to remove people who are loitering on private property without being charged. A resident of the area said that these steps were not very deep and pushed for economic solutions to crime. Chief Superintendent Dyson Smith agreed that the law needed to be changed, but he stressed the importance of a balanced approach with help from non-government groups. The Civil Forfeiture Act lets the government take criminal property, and the Trespass Act lets businesses send trespass notices to people they do not want to be there. And finally, there are no new wildfires in the NWT, and none of the existing fires are large enough to be a concern. But Yellowknife residents are wondering what the blazes is going on with all the smoke. Where is it coming from? As temperatures rise after a long, cold, dark winter, southerly winds are making it uncomfortable to be outside in the capital region, Fort Resolution, and the Wood Buffalo Blazes Path. NWT Fire says crews are using the last few cloudy days with spotty rainfall to brush up on training and equipment maintenance to ensure we are ready to deploy to wildfires at a moment's notice. The organization warns of wildfires in South Slave and Dacho regions. Parks Canada reports high fire danger in the Wood Buffalo National Park. There are currently five fires of varying intensities taking place. And those are some of the stories making headlines this hour from the CKLB newsroom.

Welcome to the 6 o'clock news. I'm your anchor, Tito Through the Tulips. Our top story tonight. A man is still in critical condition after swallowing $250,000 in large bills. No change is expected.

0: I was in an office building a couple weeks ago. There's a stand at the elevators on the ground floor. The up button is pushed. A man walks up next to me and goes, excuse me, are these the elevators that go up? No. These go side to side. The up ones are down the hall. He walked away. Here's your sign.
1: Captain, how soon can you land?
2: I can't tell.
1: You can tell me, I'm a doctor.
2: No, I mean, I'm just not sure.
1: Well, can't you take a guess?
2: Well, not for another 2 hours.
1: You can't take a guess for another 2 hours?
2: No, I mean, we can't land for another 2 hours. Fog has closed down everything this side of the mountains. We've got to get through to Chicago.

0: days.
1: Good afternoon. Thank you all for being here. I'm John Cobb. A few days ago, I was talking to my daughter about coming out here, and I asked her, do you know what a TED Talk is? And she said, Dad, I'm 12 years old. Of course I know what a TikTok is. We all have our own perspective, right? My perspective started in the Marine Corps, and I learned a phrase in Marine Corps boot camp that I will never forget. Instant obedience to orders. The idea is that you do whatever you're told, no matter how miserable it is, because you don't have a choice. And for a lot of reasons, that leadership style worked incredibly well in the military. Then I had my first daughter, and I couldn't understand. I would tell her to do something, and she wouldn't do it. It was like she never even considered doing what I told her to. I didn't even know that was an option. Now, don't get me wrong, I had some amazing leaders in the Marine Corps, but as I entered the business world, I learned more and more that the way leadership worked in the Marine Corps wasn't necessarily how leadership worked everywhere else. So after a few years of management consulting, I became an executive coach. And one day, I was meeting with a vice president at one of the largest companies in the world when she confessed that everything had fallen apart for her since her promotion. She had gone from 20 years rising like a rock star, flawless career, to feeling totally ineffective. She said, I care about my team. I try to be a good boss, but it's not working. I can't get them to do what I need them to do, and I don't understand what's wrong with me. And as she said that, tears started to roll down her face. I knew how she felt. I knew what it was like to feel ineffective and unappreciated despite trying to be a good boss and working hard. I had actually gone from being ranked number one in my company to getting fired in one of my first leadership roles. But why? Why did I go from hero to zero overnight? Why was she so effective for 20 years but not in this new role? Why have I heard this story countless times from leaders with exceptional drive, intellectual horsepower, and emotional intelligence? The Center for Creative Leadership found that 40% of new leaders will fail within 18 months, 40%. The question is why? Now, sometimes leaders think that they have a strategy problem when they actually have a leadership problem. And so in order for us to address the root cause of what's going on, we have to be willing to acknowledge that maybe there's something about the way that we are leading that isn't working. What my team and I have found after working with thousands of leaders around the world, coaching and training, is that great leaders fail most often when they take a one-size-fits-all approach at the moment they most need to change. They double down on what's worked for them in the past because it's familiar, and maybe they don't know what else to do. You see, leaders get stuck. They get fixated on the one thing they think they need to do. In other words, they get a case of the justs. If I could just convince my team how much I care about them, then they would stop letting me down. Or if I keep cranking up the heat, eventually they're gonna get it done. Or maybe if they would just trust me, then we would have solved this problem already. Unfortunately, there's no silver bullet to solve all of your leadership challenges though, because your people are different. They have their own justs. Some people just want to do great work. Some people just want to make more, that's okay. Some people are desperate to be left alone long enough to prove to you that they'll get it done without you constantly looking over their shoulder. If we try to be the same type of leader to all of these different people in different phases of life, then they will constantly fall short of their potential, and so will we. We have to adapt our approach. Now, you might say that people are either motivated or unmotivated, but of course we are all motivated by something. The question is, what exactly are the people on your team motivated by? If they seem unmotivated, maybe it's because they haven't gotten the right incentive. You think about putting diesel in a gas truck, right? You're not gonna get very far, and it's not the truck's fault. At DLU, we teach people how to quickly identify the right approach for every situation, for every unique person, and how to recognize when something isn't working. And to do that, we've developed the four approaches of the dynamic leadership framework. Now, some of you might be saying, I've been stuck for a while, my team is having trouble, maybe this is what I need. And there might be some of you that are saying, my team's been stuck for a while, Maybe this is what my boss needs, because whatever we're doing is not working. Either way, here we go. First up, we have the astronomer. The astronomer is all about vision and inspiring us and ideas. The astronomer shows us a picture of how great the future is going to be. They can see how the stars align. One Gallup poll across 52 countries found that by far the most important attribute for an effective leader was that they know how to inspire us. They can give us a compelling vision of hope for the future. As one French writer put it, if you want to build a ship, don't herd people together to go collect wood. Don't assign people tasks and work, but rather teach them to long for the endless immensity of the sea. Or as one ancient king put it, without a vision, the people perish. We have to provide a vision of where we're going. But you can't stop there. Leaders who only talk about the big picture or the future are seen as disconnected. They're up in an ivory tower somewhere. You also have to connect with your people on the ground. And that's why we have the coach. The coach is all about people and relationships and trust. Trust is the glue that holds teams together. Trust is the currency of leadership. And if you're a leader, you are in the business of building trust. One of the main ways that we do that is through giving and receiving feedback. We connect and we communicate. You have to have one-on-ones with your team. Some people think they don't have time for one-on-ones. I would argue that you don't have time not to. They have to be a priority. And when you meet with people, you should ask them for feedback before you try to give it. Ask questions like, how can I help you more? What's the biggest challenge you're facing? What can I do better? And then when you listen, you model the behavior that you want them to have when you give them feedback. We say, show me a leader that listens to their team, and I'll show you a team that listens to their leader. You have to build trust with your team. This is personal. However, leaders that constantly rely on personal relationships can be seen as weak or biased too. And that is part of why we have the captain. The captain is all about raising the bar. And as a leader, it's your job to set a high standard. This is the one that people feel the most uncomfortable with, right? Nobody wants to talk about being tough. Everybody wants to be the nice boss that everybody likes. That's a good thing. But we have to know when to be firm. And unfortunately, there are times when people will take advantage of your kindness, and you have to set a high standard. Sometimes you have to be the captain. But remember that leaders who constantly rely on their authority and set impossible standards are seen as dictators.
0: Move my car.
1: Don't do that either. Last but not least, we have the engineer. We're at MIT. We've got to talk about engineers, right? The engineer is about doing the actual work. Imagine that, executing the actual work. The engineer brings speed, efficiency, quality, focus, energy, and experience to the team. It's about rolling up your sleeves and getting into the weeds with them, standing shoulder to shoulder with them on the front lines. And it doesn't matter how senior you are, you have to spend some time on the front lines with your team. But remember, that leaders who are constantly in the weeds are seen as micromanagers. So you can see that there is a time and a place for each one of these, but if you stay in one too long, that's not good either. Now let's say that you're a good coach, okay? This is your default leadership style, we call it. You might even call it your comfort zone. And you know how to lead people based on mutual respect, where they listen to you, you listen to them, you bring donuts in the morning, they stay late if you need them to. It's a beautiful thing, right? Here's the problem. Your people are not just here. They're all over. You got some over here. You got some down here, over here. And it's not that they're an astronomer or they're a captain, but that's how they need to be led. And if you're only up here, then what you're effectively saying is, I will help you this way all day, but if you are uninspired or if you're not meeting the standard, then you're kind of on your own, and it's going to stay broken. As a leader, we cannot afford to ignore 3/4 of the impact that we need to have because this is where we're comfortable. So what we need to do is expand our comfort zone and our skills to meet people where they are. Now, some people try and pull everyone to them. This is how I lead. This is how we do things. It's really hard to move people. After they have a lifetime of experience a certain way, their own perspective, it's hard to move people. You got to meet people where they are. This is what Abraham Lincoln was so incredibly good at. He would literally go meet people where they were. Instead of making them come to the White House, he would go and he would knock on their front doors. He would go visit them at their offices as the President of the United States. And when he went there, he would listen to them first. He was able to speak to people in a way that connected and resonated because he listened first. And that's what empathy is. It's seeking to understand before we seek to be understood. We have to meet people where they are. And we have to recognize that meeting people where they are is not an act of compromise or coercion. It's an act of character. Now, some people might say that as a leader, you need to be consistent. People need to know what to expect from you. But that puts us in a box. And when people always act the same way, we think of them as being on autopilot or one-dimensional, don't we? But what happens when you go to a leader who's usually too busy to talk and they give you their undivided attention? What happens when you go to a leader who usually makes decisions on their own and they say, this is really important, we need to talk to the whole team? Or when you go to someone who's usually slow to make a decision and they make one right away? It turns out that when leaders surprise us in these ways, we gain a far deeper respect for them. Now, none of this is my opinion, just my opinion. And of course, I didn't invent the concept of adapting to your environment, okay? Cavemen and women did a long, long time ago. My goal is to help leaders adapt to this wisdom and insight coming out of Harvard and so many great minds around the world. Nothing is more rewarding for me than seeing a leader start to step into their potential. I will move mountains to help you grow and succeed as a leader. As my senior drill instructor once told us, I will not give up on you, even when some of you have given up on yourselves. You see, great leaders are not in the business of competing with other talented people. We cultivate other people's talents. That's what we do. So, three steps for you to be a successful leader. Number one, get to know your default leadership style and your strengths. Number two, know what other approaches work well and when to use them. And number three, get to know your people really, really well. From small startups to Fortune 500s and nonprofits to federal agencies, the world is in desperate need of leaders who can bring us together to solve our biggest problems. And it doesn't matter if you've ever led another person before or not. There is a great leader inside of each and every one of you. So I challenge you to become a great dynamic leader, to meet people where they are. And if you can do that, you'll bring out the best in people all around you and have a profound impact everywhere you go. Thank you.

So I've been an AI researcher for over a decade. And a couple of months ago, I got the weirdest email of my career. A random stranger wrote to me saying that my work in AI is going to end humanity. Now, I get it. AI, it's so hot right now. It's in the headlines pretty much every day, sometimes because of really cool things like discovering new molecules for medicine or that dope Pope in the white puffer coat. But other times the headlines have been really dark, like that chatbot telling that guy that he should divorce his wife, or that AI meal planner app proposing a crowd-pleasing recipe featuring chlorine gas. And in the background, we've heard a lot of talk about doomsday scenarios, existential risk, and the singularity, with letters being written and events being organized to make sure that doesn't happen. Now, I'm a researcher who studies AI's impacts on society. And I don't know what's going to happen in 10 or 20 years, and nobody really does. But what I do know is that there's some pretty nasty things going on right now, because AI doesn't exist in a vacuum. It is part of society, and it has impacts on people and the planet. AI models can contribute to climate change. Their training data uses art and books created by artists and authors without their consent, and its deployment can discriminate against entire communities. But we need to start tracking its impacts. We need to start being transparent and disclosing them and creating tools so that people understand AI better, so that hopefully future generations of AI model are going to be more trustworthy, sustainable, maybe less likely to kill us, if that's what you're into. But let's start with sustainability, because that cloud that AI models live on is actually made out of metal, plastic, and powered by vast amounts of energy. And each time you query an AI model, it comes with a cost to the planet. Last year, I was part of the Big Science Initiative, which brought together 1,000 researchers from all over the world to create Bloom, the first open large language model, like ChatGPT, but with an emphasis on ethics, transparency, and consent. And the study I led that looked at Bloom's environmental impacts found that just training it used as much energy as 30 homes in a whole year and emitted 25 tons of carbon dioxide, which is like driving your car 5 times around the planet just so somebody can use this model to tell a knock-knock joke. And this might seem not seem like a lot, but other similar large language models, like GPT-3, emit 20 times more carbon. But the thing is, tech companies aren't measuring this stuff. They're not disclosing it. And so this is probably only the tip of the iceberg, even if it is a melting one. And in recent years, we've seen AI models balloon in size, because the current trend in AI is bigger is better. But please don't get me started on why that's the case. In any case, we've seen large language models in particular grow 2,000 times in size over the last 5 years. And of course, their environmental costs are rising as well. The most recent work I led found that switching out a smaller, more efficient model for a larger language model emits 14 times more carbon for the same task, like telling that knock-knock joke. And as we're putting in these models into cell phones and search engines and smart fridges and speakers, the environmental costs are really piling up quickly. So instead of focusing on some future existential risks, let's talk about current tangible impacts and tools we can create to measure and mitigate these impacts. I helped create Code Carbon, a tool that runs in parallel to AI training code that estimates the amount of energy it consumes and the amount of carbon it emits. And using a tool like this can help us make informed choices, like choosing one model over the other because it's more sustainable, or deploying AI models on renewable energy, which can drastically reduce their emissions. But let's talk about other things, because there's other impacts of AI apart from sustainability. For example, it's been really hard for artists and authors to prove that their life's work has been used for training AI models without their consent. And if you want to sue someone, you tend to need proof, right? So Spawning AI, an organization that was founded by artists, created this really cool tool called Have I Been Trained? And it lets you search these massive data sets to see what they have on you. Now, I admit it, I was curious. I searched Lion 5B, which is this huge data set of images and text, to see if any images of me were in there. Now, those two first images, that's me from events I've spoken at. But the rest of the images, none of those are me. They're probably of other women named Sasha who put photographs of themselves up on the internet.
And this can probably explain why when I query an image generation model to generate a photograph of a woman named Sasha, more often than not, I get images of bikini models. Sometimes they have two arms, sometimes they have three arms, but they rarely have any clothes on. And why it can be interesting for people like you and me to search these data sets, for artists like Carla Ortiz, this provides crucial evidence that her life's work, her artwork, was used for training AI models without her consent. And she and two artists used this as evidence to file a class action lawsuit against AI companies for copyright infringement. And most recently, Spawning AI partnered up with Hugging Face, the company where I work at, to create opt-in and opt-out mechanisms for creating these data sets. Because artwork created by humans shouldn't be an all-you-can-eat buffet for training AI language models. The very last thing I want to talk about is bias. You probably hear about this a lot. Formally speaking, it's when AI models encode patterns and beliefs that can represent stereotypes or racism and sexism. One of my heroes, Dr. Joy Bolognini, experienced this firsthand when she realized that AI systems wouldn't even detect her face unless she was wearing a white-colored mask. Digging deeper, she found that common facial recognition systems were vastly worse for women of color compared to white men. And when models like this, biased models like this, are deployed in law enforcement settings, this can result in false accusations, even wrongful imprisonment, which we've seen happen to multiple people in recent months. For example, Portia Woodruff was wrongfully accused of carjacking at 8 months pregnant because an AI system wrongfully identified her. But sadly, these systems are black boxes, and even their creators can't say exactly why they work the way they do. And for example, for image generation systems, if you're used in contexts like generating a forensic sketch based on a description of a perpetrator, they take all those biases and they spit them back out for terms like dangerous criminal, terrorist, or gang member, which, of course, is super dangerous when these tools are deployed in society. And so in order to understand these tools better, I created this tool called the Stable Bias Explorer, which lets you explore the bias of image generation models through the lens of professions. So try to picture a scientist in your mind. Don't look at me. What do you see? A lot of the same thing, right? Men in glasses and lab coats, and none of them look like me. And the thing is that we looked at all these different image generation models and found a lot of the same thing: significant representation of whiteness and masculinity across all 150 professions that we looked at. Even if compared to the real world, the US Labor Bureau of Statistics, these models show lawyers as men and CEOs as men almost 100% of the time, even though we all know not all of them are white and male. And sadly, my tool hasn't been used to write legislation yet, but I recently presented it at a UN event about gender bias as an example of how we can make tools for people from all walks of life, even those who don't know how to code, to engage with and better understand AI, because we use professions, but you can use any terms that are of interest to you. And as these models are being deployed, are being woven into the very fabric of our societies, our cell phones, our social media feeds, even our justice systems and our economies have AI in them. And it's really important that AI stays accessible so that we know both how it works and when it doesn't work. And there's no single solution for really complex things like bias or copyright or climate change. But by creating tools to measure AI's impact, we can start getting an idea of how bad they are and start addressing them as we go. Start creating guardrails to protect society and the planet. And once we have this information, companies can use it in order to say, okay, we're going to choose this model because it's more sustainable, this model because it respects copyright. Legislators who really need information to write laws can use these tools to develop new regulation mechanisms or governance for AI as it gets deployed into society. And users like you and me can use this information to choose AI models that we can trust not to misrepresent us and not to misuse our data. But what did I reply to that email that said that my work is going to destroy humanity?
I said that focusing on AI's future existential risks is a distraction from its current very tangible impacts and the work we should be doing right now, or even yesterday, for reducing these impacts. Because yes, AI is moving quickly, but it's not a done deal. We're building the road as we walk it, and we can collectively decide what direction we want to go in together. Thank you.

0: only 40% of the world population has access to the internet. Fortunately, in a few years, we will no longer have this problem. Google is working on a project that promises to provide internet access that will be transmitted through balloons to everyone on the planet, even in the most remote areas. You just heard TechFacts. I hope you learned something new.
1: A truly great song is timeless. Sinatra's New York, New York.
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1: And the Beatles' Hey Jude.
3: Hey Jude.
1: Are still played today and sound every bit as magical as when they were first released. The reverse is also true for terrible songs. It's very easy to tell which decade an awful song came out, as they often represent the worst musical trends of the time. Be it silly hippie psychedelic rock from the 60s or some bad 80s synth pop. Terrible songs definitely belong to a certain era and probably should stay there. And what decade had what I'd argue are some of the worst songs of all? That's right, the 1970s. I'm Nostalgic Nick for Do You Remember? And today we're looking back at some of the horrendous songs released in the grooviest of decades. But now, on to the good stuff. Or should I say bad stuff? Muskrat Love. Captain Antoniel.
4: Looks like Muskrat
1: Animal imagery is used all the time in pop music, and it's generally understood that the artists are using metaphors.
5: Who let the dogs out?
1: For instance, the song Bat Out of Hell isn't about a literal bat flying out of literal hell. But for Muskrat Love, a hit for Captain Antoniel in 1976, those assumptions would be very wrong, because Muskrat Love actually is about two rodents falling in love. The song is a bizarre juxtaposition of a super sappy song and furry subject matter. Feelings. Morris Albert. Specificity is very important in songwriting. It forges a deeper connection with the audience as they peer into the songwriter's soul. Unfortunately for 1975's hit Feelings, singer Morris Albert is about as vague as he can be. Out of every possible adjective in the English language, the word Albert uses to describe what he's feeling is, drumroll please, feelings. And here I quote, "Feelings for all my life, I'll feel them." Wow. Albert drones on and on about his supposed feelings, but never comes out and says what it is he's actually feeling. These vague, cloying lyrics combine with a plodding tempo to lull the listener into a trance, in which it's impossible to feel anything at all. You're 16, Ringo Starr.
6: You're 16, you're beautiful.
1: Sonically, Ringo Starr's 1973 hit You're 16 isn't terrible. With an upbeat, bouncy melody, the song is actually quite catchy. But then you remember that Ringo was 33 when the single was released, meaning he was singing about an underage girl half his age, which makes the lines, "Lips like strawberry wine," and "When we kissed, I could not stop."
6: Ooh, when we kissed, I could not stop.
1: More than a little problematic. The song soared to number one on the charts. You Light Up My Life, Debbie Boone.
7: Ooh, light up my life.
1: Hurry, what's the biggest hit of the 1970s? Did you guess Night Fever or Bridge Over Troubled Water? Then you'd be wrong. The biggest hit of the decade was actually Debbie Boone's You Light Up My Life, which inexplicably spent more than 10 weeks at number one. Originally a love song, Boone, the daughter of religious pop sensation Pat Boone, sang her version to God, oppressively saccharine and slow-moving.
8: To say, hey, I love you.
1: You Light Up My Life is a sedative that can kill even the most raucous of parties. Fortunately, this song is rarely inflicted upon people today and has largely been consigned to the dustbin of history. I mean, number one of the 70s? Escape, the Pina Colada song, Rupert Holmes.
9: If you like pina colada.
1: What's more romantic than one spouse trying to cheat? Both spouses trying to cheat. At least that's what Rupert Holmes must have been thinking when he wrote 1979's Escape, the Piña Colada song. This incredibly stupid single follows the story of a man in a boring relationship who answers a personal ad looking for someone who must like piña coladas and have half a brain, not a super high bar. When he gets to the rendezvous, surprise, surprise, it's his girlfriend, who was also bored with the relationship. The song somehow lives on in TV and movies today. You're Having My Baby, Paul Anka.
3: Just wouldn't do it.
1: Nobody's perfect. Sometimes even great artists write bad songs. Having penned such smash hits as My Way and Diana, Paul Anka was firmly established as an A-list songwriter by the early 70s. And then in 1974, he went and wrote You're Having My Baby. The song is about a woman who proves her love to a man by having his baby. With nauseatingly sentimental lyrics, You're Having My Baby has not aged well at all. How on earth Anka ever thought writing Oh That Seed Inside You Baby, Can You Feel It Growing was a good idea? I'll never know. The song unfortunately came back to haunt the world in 2009 when it was featured in an episode of Glee, but hopefully that's the last time anyone has to hear it. Afternoon Delight, Starland Vocal Band.
8: Skyrockets in flight. Afternoon Delight.
1: A song about a little lovemaking in the middle of the day sounds sexy. But Starland Vocal Band's 1976 hit, Afternoon Delight, is more cringe-inducing than sexy. The song consists of overly silly lines such as, rubbing sticks and stones together makes the sparks ignite. To add insult to injury, Starland Vocal Band won the Grammy for Best New Artist in 1976, which was the year that the Ramones, Tom Petty and the Heartbreakers, and Boston all released their first albums. But by 1981, the band's two couples had divorced and the group had broken up. Since the 70s, Afternoon Delight has rightfully become a punchline. The song featured prominently in Anchorman and is unwittingly sung in TV's Arrested Development. Disco Duck, Rick Dees and his cast of idiots.
10: Look at me, I'm the disco
1: The fact that a song entitled Disco Duck by the band Rick Dees and his cast of idiots would make the worst songs of the 70s list needs no explanation. But here goes. Rick Dees was a longtime Memphis DJ who grew so tired of playing disco records that he decided to write a disco parody. What he came up with just might be the worst song of all time, about a man dancing the duck at a party to impress the ladies. Disco Duck's lyrics are so excruciatingly dumb that you actually feel your IQ points slipping away as you listen. Dees never expected his song to take off, but it surprisingly reached number one in 1976. Showing that the 70s were truly a harrowing time. Those certainly were some of the worst songs of the 1970s.

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In the Tabasco region, including Fort Smith and Salt River Reserve today, a mix of sun and cloud with a 60% chance of showers, a high of 24. In the Hlutsk region today, a mix of sun and cloud, 60% chance of showers early in the morning, 30% chance of showers late in the afternoon, a high of 19. In the Fort Resolution region, including Highway 6, sunny in the morning and early in the afternoon. Then a mix of sun and cloud with a 30% chance of showers in the afternoon. Fog patches clearing up in the morning, a high of 22. In the Hay River region, including Enterprise, sunny in the morning, then a mix of sun and cloud with a 30% chance of showers in the afternoon. Fog patches clearing up in the morning, a high of 22. In the Fort Providence region, including Kakisa and Shan Lake, sunny early in the morning, then a mix of sun and cloud with a 30% chance of showers in the afternoon. Fog patches clearing up in the morning, a high of 22. In the Fort Simpson region, including Jean Marie River, a mix of sun and cloud, fog patches clearing up in the morning, a high of 22. In the Fort Liard region, including Nahanni Butte and Sambaquet, a mix of sun and cloud, a high of 22. In the Yellowknife region today, a mix of sun and cloud, 30% chance of showers late in the afternoon, fog patches clearing up in the morning, wind becoming southeast 20 near noon, a high of 18. In the North Slave region, including Wekwati, Wati, and Bechico, a mix of sun and cloud, 30% chance of showers in the afternoon with the risk of a thunderstorm. Fog patches clearing up in the morning, wind becoming south 20, gusting to 40 near noon, a high of 18. In the Wrigley region today, a mix of sun and cloud, 30% chance of showers in the afternoon, wind becoming west 20, gusting to 40 in the afternoon, a high of 18. In the Norman Wells Toledo region today, a mix of sun and cloud, 30% chance of showers in the afternoon with the risk of a thunderstorm. Wind becoming west 20, gusting to 40 near noon, a high of 15. In the Fort Good Hope region today, increasing cloudiness, 60% chance of showers in the afternoon with the risk of a thunderstorm. Wind becoming west 20, gusting to 40 in the afternoon, a high of 15. In Dillonay today, a mix of sun and cloud, 30% chance of showers late in the afternoon. Wind becoming west 20, gusting to 40 in the afternoon, a high of 17. In the Colville Lake area today, increasing cloudiness. 60% chance of showers late in the afternoon with the risk of a thunderstorm. Fog patches clearing up in the morning, a high of 15. In the South Delta region, including Fort McPherson and Sigachik, mainly cloudy with a 30% chance of showers, a high of 7. In the Aklavik region today, cloudy. 60% chance of rain showers or flurries, changing to 60% chance of flurries in the morning. Risk of freezing rain in the morning. Wind becoming northwest 20 in the afternoon. Temperature steady near plus 1. In the Inuvik region today, cloudy. 30% chance of rain showers or flurries, changing to 60% chance of flurries near noon. Risk of

0: high plus 5. In the Sax Harbor area today, cloudy. Risk of freezing drizzle early in the morning. Fog patches clearing up in the morning. Wind becoming northeast 30 in the morning, a high plus 2. And finally, in the Ulohuktuk region today, a mix of sun and cloud, becoming cloudy near noon with a 30% chance of showers in the afternoon. Wind east 30, a high plus 4. And that's your weather forecast for Wednesday, May the 27th, provided by Environment Canada.
1: In a quiet village surrounded by mountains, there lived an old man named Thomas. Every morning, before the sun had fully risen, he picked up two empty buckets and began his long walk to the river. It wasn't easy. The path was rocky, the journey was long, and many villagers mocked him. "Why do you keep walking that far for water?" they sneered. "You're too old for this. Just rest." But Thomas never responded. He just smiled and kept walking. As he passed through the village, more people tried to discourage him. "You're wasting your time," said one. "You should be relaxing at home," said another. Thomas ignored them all. His eyes were fixed on his goal, the river. Halfway there, he met a man sitting under a tree. "Old man, why do you do this every day?" the man asked. "Why not send someone younger?" Thomas simply replied, "Because I know my purpose." He continued walking. After an hour, he finally reached the river. The water was cool, clear, and pure. He filled his buckets, washed his face, and took a deep breath. He felt alive. On his way back, he passed the same villagers. They were still talking, still laughing, still doing nothing. But Thomas? Thomas had what he came for. Years passed, and the village suffered a long drought. The wells dried up. People panicked. The same voices that once mocked Thomas now begged him for water. And with a calm smile, Thomas shared his supply. One young boy, amazed, asked him, "Grandfather, how did you never give up? How did you ignore all the noise?" Thomas placed a hand on the boy's shoulder and said, "Son, in life, distractions will always be there. People will laugh, doubt, and try to stop you. But if you listen to them, you'll never reach your destination. I didn't walk for them. I walked for the water. Always walk for what matters." Moral of the story: ignore negativity. Ignore doubt. Ignore anything that tries to stop you. Walk for what matters. Keep moving forward, and one day you will reach your destination while others are still standing in the same place.
0: And that concludes today's program. Tune in again tomorrow when we get to do this all over again. So until we meet again, this is your host, Roy Dahl, asking you all to take care of each other, and always remember, look good, walk tall, be smart. And here's a closing inspirational thought you can carry with you throughout the day. Be in love with life and keep those positive vibes going. Life is not easy, but when you believe in the power of positivity, life gives you beautiful outcomes. This has been Denny Sunrise. Have a safe and enjoyable day. Thank you very much for listening.

0: my name is Tanya Grubin. My friends call me TLG. 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I play music during my show and I give you a little bit of information about each song. This week, I have some country from artists like everyone's favorite Loretta Lynn, some 80s from a record-breaking Australian band, a hit from the most famous Book Talk TV series of today, and I threw in a fiddle song to bring up your heart rate. 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

0: Don't you, she?
1: Susie er vilamteya, will she?
0: Nitchin, Nitchukte, Nukundi.
1: Well, 1933 was it March 17th on a school. You can equally work with Chick. But she Chick Lako was it done as there is school, they could know.
0: Nits of the dig in the transom Kushitule with Satinisi.
1: Lakuit Lakunal Taika, but still Tuna Nchin Sitki required so that I stay with Old Seaver, my grandfather. That Ayrti Kisafat. Chief Julius. 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
0: Agent in Likono Anjo Kanitsiki Din Sita Takitino.
1: Great lot of Kunaldai, carpet eye. Lots of things are Kunaldai, you know. Senja, Senja, they say. And now to Kento Kuneli. Everything to change. That time took 11 years old because it had school in Skunachki. And there's a Kunor, they were forced canoe, they had to go to school one year. Certain age, your canoe. So that he don't like. 6 month grade school, he did it. That's an atlete at Sunkhazis. Sunkhazis, so that school dog. Kutsuka kwa kokoa ha karsa. She kanunetka. I the kutiwok the she should get in there, yen dot sucks with such a kutet kwa arsa. I could get right to drink goods of thuck, transquisitions and to did thuck a soon at him. I shouldn't torch elsie, I thuck a kokoja, she. And so it's in the hundred and so it's everything. Because soon as I care, you know, I learn that the weather starts in the tree. To the truck, could not see. I took he tell me. So to the truck is a ski. I care all this to how to eat, scratch it, or go good at the. It's not sure, because soon as I can see her with her. Some of them Jesus student, the teacher, to get Doki news, but she does nothing. I take them out, some of them. They don't know nothing. Try and teach them, but you keep at them, Greira. Nothing. Young people taking the puskuno, I do, yeah, quick and took a day. Nothing.
0: Dear heads, it's a cocky with Hackney Ganji to let you a quarter
1: chin. City sucker to go at a cook a goalie car. To go and touch an unjoke, hacky king hits and do you hunt so good, I'll say. And so Kinjaka to go and say Lee. At the Kanar took different computer, Kinuaya, couldn't go guys, couldn't go at the Kaka, couldn't die. A computer is such a tea, such a die. It's Anjo Kakiki Hitler, go Kinja through the Sekajok. To gain their meeting, trust he really good, but so terribly.
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2: 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It's encouraging to tell things that beat and soon on the audience at Disney audience. No hell has new, and do not want to see Hunter soon, because they don't see Hunter soon in what Pashana Sasarello.

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2: Got the blues? 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At the Crossroads can take care of that. Listen for Buddy Guy, Golly of Old, GA20 with Charlie Musselwhite, Billy Price, Tony D, and lots more. Veteran bluesman Mike Goulden is in the spotlight. Morgan Davis has the Lee Oscar Harmonica's classic cut, his original version of Why'd You Lie from 1982.
3: Could be Crossroads, who you see? A yitzing a hunt or bit and a thun corny on a beaut or had a CKLB reduca. Who is the voice of Dana Dehu Yedela?
4: This is folk singer Michael Jonathan. We are so proud on WoodSongs this week to feature a 7-time Grammy Award-winning songwriter, producer. He discovered and produced all the Judds records, and he's got an amazing project called Night of the Orphan Train. It's Brent Mayer and all his friends, including IBMA Guitar Player of the Year Trey Hensley, on this week's broadcast of the WoodSongs Old Time Radio Hour.
3: Jerry Wood song who yes he done. Saint Ozzy Sunani on a doot old in a gloom zinger. Said Disney on a doot on a glen John C. K. O. B. Reduger.

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Good morning, Chris and Marlene. Michelle's with CKLB Read, which is in 101.9. Could do the result a concise or no nothing like still no color 2026. Could you do not on to say Hunter say hello John Willis Che Hate, Kohio, so a lo it do Hate a causal when it's a hurt the song now. What tea Hate it do a deck a causal when it's a hurt the song lazelo. What quit here the Kohio, so a lo it do this causal. Needs a hurt the song con. For good hope had deck or hiao sa alo et duodek, not causal on its ill deck echo. Fortly yard had deck or hiao sa alo et duodek, ding zelo on its ill headed eating zelo. Fork my person had it sealers and not ill et duodek, call saw on its ill did not causalo. Does not in any had de et duodek getting zelo on its ill des on low. For Jimson had a go here, so allo it do had a call the loan it's a hill the loan now. Top of Chaha de so allo it do had a no nos and sound it's a hill the call. Gummy key had a do had a call the loan it's a hill the get doom. Hut or rest chair had a go here, so allo it do had a sign steam the loan it's a hill the get call the loo. Then you know coin had there so allo it do had a get call the loan it's a hill the saw the loo. So it's a good headache or here, so although it do had a causal on its ill day. And the cause integrally. Cook had chair had it do had a causal on its ill day.

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they say don't go on Wolverton Mountain if you're looking for

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I'm going up on Wolverton Mountain. It's too lonesome

kutu sauze wo onu nas in na kitty la kalaza jello. 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E ye do do yen a we. Shun shira te tena. Healing wellness we ye si. E ye doon a cousin benizi hat e. E ye hat o hulik den a yoy si ba in. E ye do de vopa benizi hasit over tahari king hasi hat. There in the center is in chance it then the US had there a get diesel by rights in the Vincency a bezinary lesset ele. Ku a ye cosit and had there at all her see her debt a ye tenet it does a deal at all her see her debt a bota ye he key had air a ye are there a same song called not then call had all. A even which in goal had ended, Vincent had asked him. Could a year retreat who yet a hitty? A year causing it up in easy, has see her dead what he? A year the guy was a dean there on no cards in no nuts and thoughts and a year to had to bring easy at Eddie. Couldn't as any other in dead dream, a guess or so not no car. A year to any had a year to you betting ye had. Kuya some grow sunny than daddy Jonas Gordon, who ye see a ye are the Nazina seeder. Busy the Nazina seen as any ari in there, but a phone number had 867-392-6381 extension 1120 at that.

Kutun kettin the kettin la kalaza chalachetis ni art and kutrin we trip piece of question I have nine keys a tom town hill who ye see kutre yun ocho jis a ye see a yonata ye heke a ye the hotter in laws a city hill ucha don't think a ray onata ye heke see public safety who ye de hedi a ye jan wallace kui ye corn na honey eaten a year na head delivery. There were three pieces that were not a key has see her. Kun was a MLAC, a way range legs, and see Karen Tester, who you would come well as today, center MLA Robert Hawkins. A year young Bezita had lost a year, cousin when I had dealt a seat in the hello. It a seat and see some as you Dyson Smith, who you well as chizzy detachment, you a yet it's even and the sub Brian Donovan, who you see a yet. A joint sonic and eight desi. A yet ill. Could you thought you're doing a justice minister who you see a J. McDonald. A yet a hello. A yet you want to hurry it easy with the Santa Taya Hesky. There I do. The way could look at us, a knot and her us. A ye coo. Don't do it all chill now, crack of king who you know. A ye hutty. Hutty hoot on some bitch and ye. A ye doot o sardore ke hadi 3 kilos at the honey tea. A ye tentara cossi a ye coo. A ya cousin he on ye. That's it, then ye on ye lassi. He call ye lassi a cousin saying when you pesh ye not a call ye honey tea who hardy. A ye do the sard and a do. Could there a billet in his billet in or a desi wood eerie. Say quee had not desi is a on a ye do. Hadi what any deal do dee in her cousin's end. Had a son Jesse who ye see your cousins, eh? Then a boy had dozy went in a hill yaki. A ye do the red or see. A ye hood up bet you ye hurriza had a hinging. A ye do a went and thorn up daily had the way on the cousin that ye lee. Could night and best can't only see had a one that neither do deal. The only town's bullish Jesse hood a you the torch ella yumper coiser had a. A bit odd and so nice on deal, but unlike the Dutch race.

0: Your regional news from CKLB.
1: Good afternoon. I'm Connor Petrie. Water testing continues across the NWT, and lead contamination has been found at yet another school. The most recent school to be tested is the Mackenzie Mountain School in Norman Wells. Their testing discovered several water fixtures with lead levels above the maximum allowable concentration, as set out in the Guidelines for Canadian Drinking Water Quality. As with all other schools that have faced similar results, the affected water fixtures have been taken out of order, and a public health order has been issued to the school by the Office of the Chief Public Health Officer. The affected fixtures will now either be fully replaced or have proper filters installed to help improve the water quality. Once all necessary measures have been completed, another round of testing will commence to make sure the water meets health standards. In the meantime, external water will be provided by the GNWT, as they have done with other affected schools, and even to schools that have yet to be tested, but who made the request for backup water as a precaution. The illegal drug trade and its destructive impact on the community was the main topic of concern at a crime and public safety town hall meeting on Monday in Yellowknife. About 30 people were at the event in the Tree of Peace Friendship Center, organized by Range Lake MLA Kieran Testart and Yellowknife Center MLA Robert Hawkins. Members of the audience made tearful pleas to RCMP Chief Superintendent Dyson Smith, Yellowknife Detachment Commander Inspector Byron Donovan, and NWT Justice Minister Jay McDonald. While territorial legislation and increased policing regularly result in large cocaine busts, for example, 3 kilos were seized last weekend during a traffic stop on Highway 3, the quest for crack continues to wreak havoc on individuals, families, and the community at large. A member of the audience named Jesse went to the front of the hall to make an impassioned plea for the drug trade to be stopped. She said, quote, "People are killing people. We have to realize the territory is going down because of the drug crack. It's not medicine. People go crazy. I get worried. I'm not ashamed by what I have done, but this has to stop." And Dene National Chief George McKenzie and the rest of the Dene Nation have shared their congratulations to a well-known resident for his contributions to Indigenous athletes. Over the weekend, Sport North held a special banquet and award ceremony where many Northern athletes and coaches were honored. One of the award recipients was Robert Beaulieu, a distinguished member of the Salt River First Nation, who was honored for his remarkable achievements in sports excellence within the Northwest Territories. Chief McKenzie said of Beaulieu, quote, "Robert has been a beacon of inspiration and a testament to the power of dedication and perseverance in the area of sports and youth empowerment. His commitment to excellence has not only brought pride to the Salt River First Nation, but has also elevated the profile of Indigenous athletes across the Denendé. His achievements serve as a powerful reminder of the potential within our communities and the importance of nurturing talent at all levels." Chief McKenzie said that he and the rest of the Dene Nation are proud of Beaulieu and his accomplishments, as well as the positive impact they have brought. And for more news stories, head on over to cklbradio.com. I'm Connor Petrie.
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0: my name is Tanya Grubin. My friends call me TLG. 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I play music during my show and I give you a little bit of information about each song. This week, I have some country from artists like everyone's favorite Loretta Lynn, some 80s from a record-breaking Australian band, a hit from the most famous Book Talk TV series of today, and I threw in a fiddle song to bring up your heart rate. 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
1: The blues, just want to hear some blues. At the Crossroads can take care of that. Listen for Buddy Guy, Golly of Old, GA20 with Charlie Musselwhite, Billy Price, Tony D, and lots more. Veteran bluesman Mike Goulden is in the spotlight. Morgan Davis has the Lee Oscar Harmonica's classic cut, his original version of Why'd You Lie from 1982.
2: 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Doing it, he's on radio.
3: This is folk singer Michael Jonathan. We are so proud on WoodSongs this week to feature a 7-time Grammy Award-winning songwriter, producer. He discovered and produced all the Judds records, and he's got an amazing project called Night of the Orphan Train. 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
2: What songs? What's a dig? Go yet he can at that sing sing. What's a dig on there? A died on Gomadu Honoki ah. It's all a died a yidzin, okay? Zetanin. So CKLB radio, okay? Then it did on radio, okay? That eat a walk over there.

Good afternoon. Mary Rose Black, Dagadio, the CKLB Radio, 101.9 FM. Somebody goes on that. I see on that. Did I turn it out? I think I got a tunes is that where your home words on none of that on Sunday. That salute. A day's what's on how work and what one laugh on tunes is that one. Okay, so this is not like the last one you guys on the honey who did say that you better can go on that we lay in the song who no go la apple ni di katsin wa go di ma da wa kwa da hon de ee when you go to hit a ma da gant e hon ta da gant e di ten go ne kesan da go di hini ni tsun hai siya hon de Yes, when you got on, see how he that he got a dear day. Yes, the Ameda Close CKLB radio, the quo he, the see he, the he got the dear the one.

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1: 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Yes Boy.

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Yet so tumbak a gutsum Malakwati what so ever laggy day again lee tumbak a guinea kungo on a ye he got ag a wood de a queen da hunte. Yet so a queer ever lots at the now NWT Justice Minister J. McDonald. They did hit a gunin da hunte.I do ke go get do at in the nak e hit a quat he ega light de he did as a goni hani ega light de rasso at zagedionte. Yes, on way de hit at a ye hani asi what's at on now who un he a ye hit a what a ga hunzi na di hani hit a what had the cat lahunt agedi.A ye hit at Danny now with the care well lahi. Work air a lot at work in a hot air, dig it on there. Honey hot at indie a died it's a good haggot on. A yakon haggot egg unk a go un hit at hot some best seats a coon hat a year what the in the goods on license plate work ever to Alberta goods on.Nitla again lahot at cocaine honey, wogun idea got a gin lad on Betsy. It at a has on nagging wahit on some by hit a wake nagging wahot a he went at a gogin de adza. It a duma da gonigot on a green de hit a haggit de hot em.A crack, cocaine, honey, nadi, see what's a hood, see what a duna hunzin, do honey at eat la hunnet at gihunzin is in her hood, we hun lini lenegade. A you what's on it at gate in ya lihi, did ye hit at gihi e di la nita, what's on gagot a diagot e, yet on contaduna get de hosi has on.What's on Dagi? I get you hunt again there. It's a you doing a issue hit at Jesse where you eat a good needs on that green deal hunter. Hadi di nadi honey what a guy who's in hit at doon honey a sarak again honey hit a saloon again. D a ye hit at a candy what the atlana de doon it at what's on doon it at doon a sassy dinner day.It at Nadi what I got hunting crack honey, what's on hit at? Did not think at the house and go on he. As soon as he not good cleanly at there honey Nadi. Nadi in le honey, are you doing hit at? Get a zee, the hunted day. A ye hit at see wagon, nanny who at a in there at Danny e dine le hit at a ye ho, won't got there sin late on. Wagon he as I seen the lady on there.It's on your about target to hit at and do it. The good is right at Massigin wounded at that Hudson Giggai on there. Robert Bolu hit a Hobart Sat on there. That's what's on hit a Saka honey. Nagogazer and that they did hit a who a go to good a die. De hit on go right at Naho who he at you there.It's a coil little honey that egg a lad down there.
hit at the Kusakuani hit us, Sunsunk Ed, who at the gate, who had it at. Goods I did, I didn't think at the goods I hit, I do any more die in a goods as it's on Eganet, I do he get a good deal there. Hit a ye hit, I will a year I hit, I has a work a hot sunnet ali. Massy, gee, dee, gee, dee, dee, dee, dee, dee, dee, dee, dee, dee, dee, dee, dee, dee, dee, dee, dee, dee, dee, dee, dee, dee, dee, dee, dee, dee, dee, dee, dee, dee, dee, dee, dee, dee, dee, dee, dee, dee, dee, dee, dee, dee, dee, dee, dee, dee, dee, dee, dee, dee, dee, dee, dee, dee, dee, dee, dee, dee, dee, dee, dee, dee, dee, dee, dee, dee, dee, dee, dee, dee, dee, dee, dee, dee, dee, dee, 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
1: 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Yes Boy.

0: Got the blues? Just want to hear some blues. At the Crossroads can take care of that. Listen for Buddy Guy, Golly of Old, GA20 with Charlie Musselwhite, Billy Price, Tony D, and lots more. Veteran bluesman Mike Goulden is in the spotlight. Morgan Davis has the Lee Oscar Harmonica's classic cut, his original version of Why'd You Lie from 1982.
1: At the Crossroads. Taitsine yakale lofoton saze hejon CKLB beats ete ek etule hoots a wah on. 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
4: Yes Boy.

The flare of the match showed his partner's face, stark white and deathly still. As the train wheels clicked on, the couple and joints a song for the rambler's ear. The hobo talked to the still white form, his pal for many a year. For a mighty long time we've rambled, Jack, with the luck of men that roam, with the back door steps for a dining room and a boxcar for a home. We dodged the bulls on the eastern route and the cops on the Chesapeake. We traveled the Leadville narrow gauge in the days of Cripple Creek. We drifted down through sunny Cal on the rails of that old SP. And of all you had through good and bad, a half always belonged to me. You made me promise to you, Jack, if I lived and you cashed in, to take you back to the old churchyard and bury you there with your kin. You seemed to know I would keep my word, 'cause you said that I was white. Well, I'm keeping my promise to you, pal, 'cause I'm taking you home tonight. I haven't the money to send you there, so I'm taking you back on the fly. It's the decent way for a beau to go home to the by and by. I knew that that fever had you, Jack, and that doctor, he just wouldn't come. He was too busy treating the wealthy folks.

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6: 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Veteran bluesman Mike Goulden is in the spotlight. Morgan Davis has the Lee Oscar Harmonica's classic cut, his original version of Why'd You Lie from 1982.
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7: Tajinet a yakala horano sate, heise tajinet in tati guhinte, hejon CKLB bays a dig a, de shi yen hitte de hitule, hua on.

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I play music during my show and I give you a little bit of information about each song. This week, I have some country from artists like everyone's favorite Loretta Lynn, some 80s from a record-breaking Australian band, a hit from the most famous Book Talk TV series of today, and I threw in a fiddle song to bring up your heart rate. 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

a clavicle go will he lot as a hand a go recorno legos eternal latins a tannis a capa mehic o conligu go will he horno teens and a go lag as a ninnit a Dillen hic o conligu go will he hornots at heights and a go horno leads a finnit a Rattling conhig o conligu go will he hornots at heights and a good horno lag as a tannit a child in a conhig o conligu go will he horno the photons and a good racorno legos a durandos a sheets in it a tat a conhig go will he lad as a hand a good horno lag egos a racorno latins a Tannis, eh? Yet in two, he go will he racorno leads and a good horno leads and ninnit, eh? Then in a conhig o conly go will he racoranos and a good horno rackets, tannis, eh? Sisley conhig o conly go will he horno latins and a good horanos and ninnit, eh? Fapa shahik o conly go will he racorno tides and a go horno latins a ninnit a. Gamma tihi go will he horno latins and a go horno tides a ninnit a. O de shahik o conly go will he horno tides and a go. Racorno rackets a finit a. Arke conhe go will he lat as and a good horno eating goods a racorno eating a tannit a. Sacolin he o conly go will he horno lag as and a good latin a ninit a. Sahpak a he go will he hornots at heights and a good horno deans a sheets in it. To lead a he o conly go will he horno lag as and a good eight deans a nin it. Wicked to he casani de go will he hornots eight deans and a good horno tides a nin it. What he Go will he horno the photons and a good horno lag as a ninnit a. Fits a con he go will he horno the photons and a good horno lag as a ninnit a. So pa con he o con lick go will he rock horanos and a good horanos and ninnit a. Look a select a he o con lick. Go will he hornos eighteens and a good horno teens at tannis.

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It was your son's heart that saved me, and a life you gave us both.

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0: lit a quits a Victor Minico he in he to who are on go on.
1: I should not tell you, get it and a lie at Taha, Takunata, and Lana, and Oyala, and Taha, a lie hour at it. Where's a minute? A mere target on that. I actually eat air, the town heat down, take it long, the lighting, a sweet hooker, then. Two thoughts out there with them. That's in there. Kept that they were all over. It is a deal without a crew. Then he said, Sure, ten out here. He told him, he said, like I can. Sure, there's no ten out here. Where the guy did he did? I know. Are you a silly corner? Is it a question that he did like hold like on the dock? That's
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1: 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And you can't get the hunger on any head. Do you call the gula to a me by your lever? I mean, the yabble will a tuna son like he land to the night. Two lenders or two again, the other walk on our way. I can't. I don't go. Now that's in our duty, dealer. Two are not duty, dealer. That's in Tavano, do you did that? Would you ask somewhat clear and a night? Yeah, quite a while. 5 gallon. 10 gallon, 5 dollars. Five dollars, and they can call it that. I did it. As a dear, I lay to 5 gallon, 25 dollars, and 25 dollars. But anyway, he loved that. He taught, then he got a lot of Tale Eula. A cagacha, that I sent it here, a little. I die here, I die. That thing tazen was out there with that day. 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Then he won't see go on with
3: 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Second day.
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1: 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I got that. 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Quite a fuck into the hat. I is another hat. 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You got a new sin, call you cockadoos. 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Yachting just how we good. 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I got no cocking, so go away. Who would you get a new thing? Who could you shut out? Who did you get a hockey duty? I took much of you didn't go there. I took many a cock of tea, and you was in who could you shut out? I did your hockey tea, Tina. I got to do what he didn't. Motico would a cocking it, and you had to cock it to walk in his soon lady.
2: Hot September Gabu Pahit, December the Horomites in it. It is in a guest to the position. Tying level I get Majorit and Hyatt, and can I hit it? Hyatt, Major Pagoda, or I yet. However, I have by him, they like me, sinners of our leading ish. I was a little bit of a problem. I had to go to the city. I find it in Norman Duquette, Asian Ports, and Norman was at Ulapa, and I'm okay. chính tế kinh sân vô ta. 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

0: Cruise in the Decades is heard on CKLB Radio across Canada's North on Saturdays at 11 a.m. The show is a musical journey through 100 years of music. One song per decade in 1 hour. A full century is covered each week from 1920 through the 2020s. I'm Brad Savage, and I hope you'll join me for this journey through a lifetime of record collecting and several generations of recorded music. Cruise in the Decades, each Saturday at 11 a.m. on the Voice of Denendeh, CKLB Radio at 101.9 FM.
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2: 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At the Crossroads can take care of that. 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

0: White, Billy Price, Tony D, and lots more. Veteran bluesman Mike Goulden is in the spotlight. Morgan Davis has the Lee Oscar Harmonica's classic cut, his original version of Why'd You Lie from 1982.
1: At the crossroads. CKLB, the voice of the
2: This is folk singer Michael Jonathan. We are so proud on WoodSongs this week to feature a seven-time Grammy Award-winning songwriter, producer. He discovered and produced all the Judds records, and he's got an amazing project called Night of the Orphan Train. It's Brent Mayer and all his friends, including IBMA Guitar Player of the Year Trey Hensley, on this week's broadcast of the WoodSong Old Time Radio Hour.
1: What songs is it? That's it. It's a honosatse, you could say. That's it, it's a tani.

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0: Sir Mary Louise Drake, you suited. Dear water, Linden. What a land that Linda wicked as runny lit. What a land that on the wicked as run had dear, waiting had dear. Hundreds of mamma wicked, I see a land that had eaten on that. As in the age he had sanity. Dear mamma, we let a hattie. We let what letter. Na inji, so was a gun near what Lea Fontana, inji never in Dano. Na inji never in Dan, San Ziki, Saint Inland, Saint Deer, Saint Deer, Lady Nicota. And you were gonna issue oin there soon. That's on that on my inji. Echo that on Tana issue, because Santa Nez in Latin, Hotanta Willin, Santa Nez in Latin, and I issue with. Had the anne, Gonda, what I got on that you, we let there only Lena, Indian, that's on the Indian, the same day. Hanyana, eh, she look at the whore. Dear, that's not Landa, that's our own. Well, dear, Dean Ho, Tai Hooky Yako, Dean Hooky Yako, it's not Landa, that's our own. Now, eh, she look at the whore. It is a kind of salian, the kid like Casey. Hanyo, the car and his kid, you write in it. So one idea in the Eki Kigia is a kind of salia and Kigia is it. On done is Eki di Tilagi, I care why she had him. Dear Nasa Kenna, Eki Nathan had a hat at him with a hind that's at Selani. Tin is in a dagger land that's a queer, I see him. Nezin etega lazanda wata hua zanda. 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I don't know how to do it. Digging your cousins, young knights, and hospital, and it's less giddy. Anyways, I can't say something less a kayadi honey, I do with me. It's on that. That answer, yes, I can't. What I can't so much in a second, tin you can say gain here. You don't have some was a tin you can eat that. It's on. In the con, yeah, in the con, there con, a dear room, in the con, there's not dear room, it's all that dear room, I did. No one, not a lady, you got here and there only lay. Yeah, not a lot, a necessity. The sun, there was, and he had eggy demo, my yard, and eggy dear to other. A con, too much has on there, in that never go on there, they never go on there, in that a con upon that, a con, there is a much of one does it. October 22, get it, on the 54, get it. It's on 1954, the law, and 1954, get October, get on it, or 20. It's on much of it, the honey. February 2nd, on the admittance, the gate. 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
1: Hey, it's me, Dylan Stone, and we're just putting on our parachute pants. We're getting the DeLorean all polished up, and then we're ready to take a little trip to the past to visit all your favorite singers. Is the car ready yet, Biff?
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1: 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I got my Walkman in my pocket, and I just might make a stop at the MTV Awards. 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

0: my name is Tanya Grubin. My friends call me TLG. 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I play music during my show and I give you a little bit of information about each song. This week, I have some country from artists like everyone's favorite Loretta Lynn, some 80s from a record-breaking Australian band, a hit from the most famous Book Talk TV series of today, and I threw in a fiddle song to bring up your heart rate. 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
2: Hello, I'm James O'Connor. The illegal drug trade and its destructive impact on the community was one of the main topics of concern at a crime and public safety town hall this week in Yellowknife. Some 30 people were at the event at the Tree of Peace Friendship Center, organized by Range Lake MLA Kieran Testart and Yellowknife Center MLA Robert Hawkins. Members of the audience made tearful pleas to senior RCMP officials such as Chief Superintendent Dyson Smith and NWT Justice Minister Jay McDonald. More work has to be done, was the message. While increased policing regularly results in large cocaine busts, the quest for crack continues to wreak havoc on individuals, families, and the community at large. A member of the audience named Jesse went to the front of the hall to make an impassioned plea for the drug trade to be stopped. Here's part of what she said.
3: This has to stop. People are killing people. We have to realize the territory is going down because of the drug. Crack is not medicine. People go crazy. I can't pray, right? I'm not ashamed by what I have done. But this has to stop. This really has to stop. They're abusing public home. People are using taxi drivers. Taxi drivers are selling crack. Some people know, but nobody, some say nothing. They don't do nothing. And the territory, like the small communities, people are hurting, killing one another, burning houses. Children get abused by our moms like me. I'm not ashamed, like I said, I have done wrong for my kid. And she's in the group home right now in Edmonton. There's no facility here for my 14-year-old. I can't get my daughter back. I'm in my crisis right now. That's why I'm doing this, but I stopped this 2 days from now. But this drug crisis, everybody has to realize and open their eyes. We're killing one another, or whoever's selling. This is really, really has to stop. People really have to open their eyes. Honest to God, it's not medicine at all. So that's how I feel. I wanted to say this in public. I know people are going to be hating me. Probably people are going to break my window where I live. It don't matter because I care. Things have to change in this city. Where I come from, a small town. Where are the drugs coming right now? They're killing people right now. So all of us will have to see and open our eyes. I'm a single mom who's speaking on behalf of my kid. Is in the group home in Edmonton. And now she's into drugs and alcohol. What am I going to do? Bring back my daughter with a body bag? I have no idea. I love my people. I don't sell drugs, but I love my people. What's going around us in the world? Not only territory, everywhere that this is happening. So we have to do something.
2: Thank you very much. That was a member of the audience from the Crime and Public Safety Town Hall earlier this week in Yellowknife. Water testing in schools across the NWT continues, with lead contamination found at another school. The most recent is Mackenzie Mountain School in Norman Wells. Testing there discovered several water fixtures with lead levels above the maximum allowable concentration as set out in the Guidelines for Canadian Drinking Water Quality. The affected water fixtures have been taken out of order, and a public health order has been issued to the school by the Office of the Chief Public Health Officer. The affected fixtures will now be either fully replaced or have the proper filters installed to help improve the water quality, says a release from the GNWT. In the meantime, external water will be provided by the GNWT, as has been done with other schools, and even to schools that haven't been tested yet, but who made the request for backup water as a precaution. Housing NWT has put together a survey for people in Fort Simpson who have less than permanent housing solutions. This survey is looking to hear from people who are living with family or friends, people who are constantly moving between places, or are staying in shelters or camps, or are living in an unsafe environment. This survey is being conducted to learn more about these living conditions so that a Housing NWT can figure out what needs to be corrected in the future. The survey is voluntary and confidential. It will be carried out on May 29th from 9 a.m. to 6 p.m. at the Lidley Way First Nation office. Researchers from the Geological Survey of Canada are inviting Gamatey residents to attend a public open house regarding a proposed geoscience research project planned for the area this summer. The proposed project includes helicopter and drone-based lake sediment and water sampling surveys near Gamatey. Researchers are seeking community feedback and guidance on how to conduct this work respectfully on the land. Community members will also have an opportunity to learn about potential employment opportunities connected to the project, as the team is looking to hire two local community members. The meeting is tonight. It's tonight from 6 to 8 p.m. in the Gamatey Community Hall. Dinner will be provided and door prizes will be available. That's all for now, Dinity. For information throughout the day, you can always check out cklbradio.com. That is our homepage. Also our Facebook page called The Voice of Dinity. Till tomorrow, I'm James O'Connor.

0: Have you ever thought about digging back in popular music history? Let's hear what music sounded like 100 years ago. I'm Brad Savage, and I hope you'll join me for a musical time machine called Cruise in the Decades, each Saturday at 11 a.m. on CKLB Radio. 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

I'm Sarah Alahmed, host of Planetary Radio from the Planetary Society. 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